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2: That's right, it's the most wonderful hour of the evening because it is indeed all new from 8 to 9. And as promised, I've got an hour of great new music prepared just for you. 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

WERS that was Freaking Out, new music from Michigander's brand new album, Over Before You Know It, which just released on July 31st. He will be on tour this year, stopping by Boston and playing at Brighton Music Hall in November. Right now, it's Archie Thornhill on 88.9.

0: Swim, new music from Baylin on 88.9. That song is a title track of their new album coming out on September 25th, and it was inspired by a near-death experience that Julia Baylin had, which had left her with a new freeing perspective on life. They've got two upcoming shows in Massachusetts in November, one in Boston at Cafe 939 on the 13th, and the other in Amherst at The Drake on the 14th. We show our love for the Boston music community every week by showcasing local talent on ERS Wicked Local Wednesday. 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This week you'll hear Boston ska punk legends Big D and the Kids Table. They've been together since 1995 when they first met at Berklee College of Music, and just this summer they released their 12th album called The Good Ol' American Saturday Night. 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So much work and talent goes into these Wednesday evening sessions, and the student team that puts it all together is made of magic. Tonight's going to be a great show. You won't want to miss it at 9 o'clock. But before we get too ahead of ourselves, we've got a great song from the Linda Lindas on WERS.
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Burning Out, new music from the Linda Lindas on 88.9. It was written by singer-guitarist Lucia de la Garza just months after she graduated high school. It's a part of the band's upcoming album called Gotta Get Out, which releases in just a couple of days on August 28th. Catch their performance at the Paradise on October 6th. My name is Corinna, and this is Jim James on WERS.

That was the latest from Violet Grohl called Bug in the Cake on 88.9. That came off of her debut album, Be Sweet to Me, which was just released in May. Right now, it's Boston artist The Sheila Divine on WERS.

Old Lovers featuring the Lumineers, new music from Tom Odell on WERS. That song released in June, and it's a reimagining of Tom Odell's 2025 song, Can Old Lovers Ever Be Friends, which was a part of his latest album, A Wonderful Life. My name is Corinna, and the rest of the freshman class has finally arrived today. Welcome to Emerson. The semester is upon us. This is Julia Jacklin on 88.9.

0: See Out Loud, the latest from Interpol on 88.9. That song is a part of their upcoming album called This Mirror Weighs a Ton, which releases in just a couple of days on August 28th. Catch them at Roadrunner on October 4th. We've got your chance to experience Phoebe Bridgers at the sold-out TD Garden on October 6th and go to her private pre-show soundcheck before the doors open. 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I can see Big D and the kids' table practicing, and they're going to go all out for this. But before we get too ahead of ourselves, we've got some great songs from Caroline Rose, Mary in the Junkyard, and You Too on WERS.
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2: 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I hope you're as hyped as I am for this week's session, especially since today we are joined by our special guest Big D and the Kids Table in person, as well as our lovely in-studio host, Bryn. 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
3: 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Formed back in 1995 and going on tour for their latest album, The Good Old American Saturday Night, it's Big D and the Kids Table. 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

0: Big D and the Kids table with right now live in Studio 889. 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
1: Thank you.
0: Can you tell me the story behind right now?
1: Well, yeah. I mean, I, as we all are doing, is just observing everyone's working on each other, on themselves. I meant to say everyone's working on themselves in a very positive way. Like in when you meet and talk to your friends, they're saying, I'm doing this, I'm doing that, I'm doing this to work on myself. But while people are all working on themselves, I want to remind them that they are also doing great right now. Mm-hmm. Their goal of a better person isn't on the horizon. They can keep bettering themselves, but please let yourself know that you are good right now.
0: For sure. Well, I want to keep this party going on. What do you have for us next?
1: This is Whiplash.
0: All right. Well, here's Whiplash from Big D and the Kids table live in Studio 889.

0: Whiplash from Big D and the Kids Table. We're live in Studio 889 for Wicked Local Wednesday. All of these songs that you're going to perform for us are off your newest album. Can you tell me a little bit about that?
1: The newest album or the song? Yeah, yeah. The newest album is called The Good Old American Saturday Night, and Whiplash is a great aggressive song about seeing something before you're already at your top of temperature and being like, oh my God, do I have to actually do more? But yes, The Good Old American Saturday Night is our new record, and it's the best, guys.
0: It sounds the best, for sure. I understand you have one more song for us.
1: We do. This goes out to all the ADD, or said to be ADHD. It's called Scatterbrain, and
0: I'm for sure excited to hear this one. We'll hear a Scatterbrain from Big D and the Kids Table. We're live in Studio 889.

0: 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We're live in Studio 889, and I don't mean to brag, but we have a full band in here. I would love to hear all of your guys' names, for sure.
1: All right, we got, got to start at the foundation. Alex Brander at the drums, and then I'll go what's in front of me. Dr. Paul E. Cutler on trombone. Steady Ryan tenor. John Deegan tenor. Ben Basili Benergy on bass. Alex Stern on guitar. And me, David McQueen.
0: For sure. And I don't want this to end, but where can I keep listening?
1: We're in Boston right now. We're a Boston Alston band. So if you keep your eyes open, we're everywhere.
0: I understand you're on tour right now for your...
1: This is our first date of tour playing here at WERS. And may I tell you, we have mentioned WERS in our lyrics for a while now because as young college students... This was the number one radio station, always, always, always.
0: And still will be. Yes. Well, that's it for Big D and the Kids Table. Thank you so much for listening to Wicked Local Wednesday. We're going to send it back to Corinna in the booth.
2: Thank you, Bryn, and a big thank you to Big D and the Kids Table. Wow, that was absolutely incredible. In all honesty, I haven't had much experience with ska as a genre, but that performance absolutely blew me away with its infectious groovy energy and large ensemble presence. I don't know about you, but I was dancing in my seat the whole time. 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And thank you to our incredible student live mix team who made all of that possible. 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Starting next week, I believe I will be the said host giving out said toast, because with the fall schedule change, I will be moving from these summer Wednesday nights to Friday mornings and afternoons from 10 a.m. to 2 p.m. That includes a toast from your host segment at 12:30. I've never done it before, so hopefully it's going to be an interesting one. But tonight we've got some great music coming up next from Talking Heads and The Revivalists on
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88.9 WERS, that was Derecho Demonico, the newest music from Jack White. 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

0: Will Daly featuring Elisa Amador on his new song, Sometimes the Night, on 88.9. Will Daly was born in Boston, and that song was a part of his new album, Boys Talking, which was released earlier this year in February. However, that was just when the songs came to streaming, because the album as a whole was made available as early as 2024, but only in physical formats and live performances. If you're not following WERS on Instagram, here's a reason to. 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Follow us now on Instagram at WERS889. My name is Corinna, and thus concludes our final Wednesday evening together this summer. But this is not goodbye, only see you later, because I will be shifting to Friday mornings for the fall semester instead, starting next week. From 10 a.m. to 2 p.m. most weeks, I'll be right here, as always. Before I hand you over to Mo with the Secret Spot, we've got a few more great songs from The Smiths, Noah Kahan, and Lorde on WERS. Enjoy your summer, and see you next time.
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88.9 WERS, legendary songs from hit albums that hit different at the spot. Vocalist Bill Withers, saxophonist Grover Washington Jr. from Wine Light, just the two of us. And from that great Songs in the Key of Life album, Stevie Wonder and As. Good Wednesday evening. How are you? Welcome to The Secret Spot. I'm Mo Wilkes. We got R&B, soul, and slow jams. In less than 10 and two songs, a remix, a reissue of Marvin Gaye, Nightlife, and Vogue, and some MJ. First Sister Janet, welcome to The Spot.

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0: Moving with Motown's Marvin, 889WERS.org, discovering a re-release, a remix of Marvin Gaye's Nightlife, the Vandalux remix. Also heard Eric Skinner, Don't Be a Runner. It's your man Mo Wilkes, not so much a runner, although I like to get my swim on and skate on from time to time. Hopefully you're doing well this Wednesday. Got a chance to get outside. It was actually hotter than usual. Although all my friends are telling me, yeah, no, this is the conclusion of summer. I'm like, you know, grab all the sun you can and all the good summer you can. Don't necessarily wish that fall and winter on us too soon. What is on the way soon? A secret spot for romance. That's in less than 30. Please stick around for that if you're looking for something to get into. In the next set, we've got some Michael Jackson for you PYTers and Invokes kicking things off.
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88.9, getting our 80s dance on with MJ, Michael Jackson, PYT, Meters, group out of New Orleans, and Find Yourself, Monifa, Don't Waste Your Time, and the ladies who will be in town this Sunday, En Vogue, Reach For Me, along with TLC and Salt and Pepper. That should be good over at Xfinity Center. This evening, partly cloudy skies, and we've got a low of 66. Thursday, partly cloudy in the morning, some clouding up in the afternoon, maybe a stray shower or thunderstorm possible to block out that lunar eclipse. Unfortunately, high's going to be 84. It's mostly cloudy and 72 along the Common, across from the Uncommon Studios. Robin Thicke in one song in less than four with Love After War, a secret spot for romance. And later, Sade. First, check out this. Womack Sisters. It's called If I Let You.

0: 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Robin Thicke, Love After War. And before that, leading with the Discovery's Discovery, Great Lineage, the Womack Sisters, nieces of Bobby Womack and grandchildren of one Sam Cooke. And If I Let You, looking to hear lots from them. Time for a secret spot for romance. How about getting your cozy on with your significant one? This Friday into Saturday, 9 p.m. to 1 a.m., you can check out an R&B hip-hop groove over at 275 Tremont Street. It's 21+, and it's called Cozy Worldwide. 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Cozy Worldwide is more than just an R&B party. It's an experience, a celebration of R&B. And if you go and they ask you, let them know that Mo from the spot, WERS, sent you. In the next hour, we've got Earth, Wind & Fire and Erykah Badu and news from her. 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

0: 88.9 WERS, a pair of legendary groups rocking the spot. Vocal legends, the Delphonics, Ready or Not, Here I Come. And the elements, their mysticism and great music, earth, wind, and fire, keep your head to the sky. Welcome to Hour 2. Mo Wilkes here in the house with you. If you like discoveries and two songs, we've got Kem with One Love. That's new from him. Some Lettucey like this, as well as the Isleys to rediscover. Summer Breeze.
1: Right here,
0: first, Erykah Badu.

0: wonderful soul at the spot. Nice discoveries. 88.9, his new album, Alchemy. A nice collab with Robert Glasper, and it's a tribute to Al Jarreau, great singing jazz artist, and Cam Grooving to One Love. Kevin Ross, before that, also discovered the song Spin. Mo on your Wednesday, hopefully you're doing well. Looking for something to do for this upcoming Labor Day weekend, I couldn't think of something better to do than check out Esperanza Spalding, vocalist, bassist. She's going to be over at City Winery in Boston for 3 dates, September 4th, 5th, and 6th. You have 3 choices to get your groove on and hear her amazing vocals. We actually might have an interview with her coming up very shortly that we'll share with you. We've got Lettucey queued up like this. Also, in less than 10, the Osley Brothers for Secret Listeners, bringing that nice summer breeze, and Michael McDonald. You can't forget Michael. Keep it locked on the spot that knows how to rock it.
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summer soul to remember at the spot. Michael McDonald, I keep forgetting. Osley's also there with a nice memory. Summer Breeze, Shantae Moore, Love's Taken Over, and we led with Ledisi like this. Probably cloudy skies, clouding up overnight. Low's going to be 66. Tomorrow, probably cloudy in the morning, clouding up in the afternoon. Maybe a stray shower or thunderstorm. The high's going to be 84. It's mostly cloudy in 71 by Jackson Square. Keisha Cole in 3 minutes, Heaven Sent. Something to watch and some Casey and JoJo for you on the way with Love Ballad. First Discover Joyce Rice. This is called Crack the Code. I like this. It's something new and exclusive at the spot that knows how to rock it.

0: Soulfully Spiritual at the Spot, 889WERS.org. Keisha Cole with Heaven Sent. Let and discover the latest Joyce Rice crack, The Code. Mo Wilkes here with you on a Wednesday. How are you? Before we jump over into our Thursday morning, something for you to watch. It's called How to Build a Library, and it follows two Nairobi, Kenyan women who decide to transform an exclusionary library up until 1958 into a vibrant cultural hub. And it follows their trials and tribulations over 7 years as they have to look for funding, deal with some local politics, and a whole lot more. I think you'll enjoy it. You can always text or email me and let me know. We've got Casey and JoJo for Revere Beach Secret Listeners and Love Ballad in the next hour. Lady T and Anita Baker all on the way on the spot that knows how to rock it best in Boston. 88.9.
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88.9 WERS, ladies leading the new day. Just heard Faith Evans, Heaven Only Knows. Lady T on top, Tina Marie, Baby, I'm Your Fiend. Welcome to Thursday morning. How are you? I'm Mo Wilkes. It's the secret spot here till 2 a.m. Some nice slow grooves to just get you relaxed. Like Mac Wiles in less than 4 minutes with A New York Love Story. We like those even here in Boston. Anita Baker, Sometimes I Wonder, and Jackie Wilson, Dogging Around. First, knocking it out the park, a grand slam from Breon Bliss.

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1: Yeah. You know, it's crazy, like...
2: What?
1: You know, we've been talking for a minute, right?
2: That's true.
1: Done a few things, you know?
2: Yeah.
1: But I like you. This ain't that everyday, ordinary. This is different. Yeah. Check it.
3: I guess you're sitting there and wonder, love. Guess you wonder if I'm worthy of a Stevie Wonder kind of love. Curious of feeling love. That's how you feeling, huh?
2: Yeah.
3: Although you know that my heart's gone. 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

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A story old as time. Not just New York, but here in New England, too. Mac Wiles with a New York love story. Good morning, Thursday morning, Secret listeners, third shifters. Welcome to the Secret Spot here till 2 a.m. Giving you some nice slow jams to just relax you. I have something for you to do. 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As summer winds down, you can take it to the favorite spot of yours, but you can also request us directly from the app. Anita Baker's queued up for Secret Listeners. Sometimes I Wonder. We have the Five Stair Steps and Jackie Wilson on the way.

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1: Listener supported radio 88.9. Laying down the law. That would be Jackie Wilson and Dogging Around. Mo Wilkes here with you. Not about the algorithms, only the rhythm and blues, the great slow jams right here at the spot. Please stick around and check it out. Five stair

steps in there, come back. Anita Baker, Sometimes I Wonder Why. This evening, overnight, partly cloudy skies, clouding up. Overnight low is going to be 66. Today, partly cloudy in the morning, giving way to cloudier skies in the afternoon. Stray shower, thunderstorm is possible. High 84. You still might be able to see that lunar eclipse, though, if you're patient enough. It's mostly cloudy and 70 by Montebello Street in Brockton. Discovering St. Harrison with Bad, Alicia Keys, and Allure ahead. 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

0: 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Alicia Keys for Tim in Arlington and No One. We also checked out The Colleagues featuring October London, discovered St. Harrison and Bad Ants Starpoint led with This Is So Right. Good morning, secret listeners, third shifters. Hopefully everybody doing well. Welcoming all the new students to the Boston area for your first time. Being in the Boston area, welcome. Hey, kind of on the spot, 7 nights a week. Every evening you get a chance to, after all that homework and kind of getting yourself used to Boston, get a chance to unwind, relax, even, hey, do your homework too. Some good R&B, soul, and slow jams. Why not? And you can also get your romance on too. Just a saying. We've got a lure queued up with The Story, Silvers, and in the next hour, some new Lavelle and some Kelly Price.
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88.9 WERS, newest slow grooves for Boston. Jack Ross taking us back a few and never say. We led with Lavelle, something new called Tongue Tied. I like that too. Welcome. It's the fourth and final hour here till 2 a.m. If you like some good slow jams, we got a slow jam from Cheryl Lynn teamed up with Luther, If This World Were Mine, for secret listener Alexandra. Temptations as well as 112. Kelly Price, first laying it down.

0: 88.9 WERS, Boston's secret spot. And if you're wondering, wow, that sounds like that Kendrick and SZA track. They had to get it from somewhere. They got it from Cheryl Lynn featuring Luther Vandross. If This World Were Mine. That's a timeless classic. Little secret about that, they were not the first to track that. That would actually go to Marvin Gaye because he actually helped co-write that song. So the lineage, the legacy continues. ERS Plus, continuing the legacy of R&B plus hip-hop. 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We've got The Temptations
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A classic from Billy Scott, taking us back. You're the greatest. And Temptations on top there.

hopeful forecast, I wish it would rain. Well, today they might get their wish. Partly cloudy, overnight low with cloudy skies, 66. Partly cloudy skies starting our day today, giving way to clouds in the afternoon and possible stray shower or thunderstorms possible. And 84 the high. You can still maybe see that lunar eclipse. You got to try hard, though. It's cloudy and 70 over by Babson College. Tweet up in less than three. Some case to follow, missing you. And Patty and the Bluebells, first BB.

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0: 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Case there for you, missing you. Tweet, toot, toot. And new artist, we discovered BB and Villain. Thanks for joining us this Wednesday into Thursday morning. Hopefully you got some good grooves at the spot. We always try to do that. We hand select these every single evening just for you and just with you in mind. I'm back in 21 hours with some cool R&B chocolate and Imperial Soul for you. Find out which two artists are going to be here at 10 p.m. You should be here at 10 p.m. too, and bring your friends too. Tell them. We've got Patti and the Bluebells. Patti LaBelle. I saw a video recently with Patti LaBelle and Dolly Parton. It was so cool, so sweet. Shaka to Follow with Rufus and Mint Condition at the end. Remember, love yourself first. Everything else falls in line. Peace, and have a great evening with 88.9.
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0: WERS. I'm Izzy. Glad to have you here and glad to be sharing some new music together. I have more on the way.
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0: You got to hold on. You got to hold on. 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

0: 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Well, for many, it's just barely breakfast time. 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

88.9 WERS. The day is beginning and we are playing you good music. It's kind of what we do. It's our thing, really. If you, like me, are always on the lookout for stuff you haven't heard, new artists on the scene, you will definitely want to join us Thursday nights, because right after All New from 8 to 9 on Thursday nights, 9 o'clock Thursday nights, it's the Salt Lick Sessions. 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

0: 88.9 WERS, there's Wilco at 619. Coming up, I want to play you a guy who I realize I have not played in a long time, if ever on this station, actually. I don't know. I'm going to think about this. It's a guy who burst on the scene. He got a lot of press for having one of his songs on a soundtrack to a really cool movie, to the Empire Records soundtrack. And when he first came out, people said, oh, this guy's just kind of doing a David Bowie impression.
1: Right.
0: He does sound a bit like Bowie, but I don't know. I think that was reading into it a little, I don't know, jumping to conclusions, if you will. Because he sounds a little bit like David Bowie, but not David Bowie. Okay. It'll become clear. A lot of blah, blah, blah.
1: David Bowie.
0: That's probably what it is. All right, there you go. So that's coming up. We have music from The Alarm on the way, too, and some tickets to give away this morning. Mount Joy at the TD Garden on September 19th. If you want to get in early, by the way, why don't you send me an email. Name and phone number to georgeknight@wers.org. With Joy in the subject line, you'll be in running to see Mount Joy at the TD Garden on September 19th. Amazing sunrise. It's one of them.
1: It was.
0: You know, I call it Easter egg sunrise because it's like those pastel blue. You know what I mean? Like pastel blue and pink. It's kind of cool. If I weren't driving, I would have taken a picture.
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0: 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Sounds a little bit like David Bowie, yeah?
1: Yeah.
0: Well, he's got that kind of... Edwin Collins is his name, and a girl like you, awesome singer from Scotland. Let's stick around the UK for this band right here. Here's Wet Leg at 6:25.

0: 88.9 WDRS with Coldplay. We had a lovely singer from Scotland earlier. Let's get to a band from Scotland. Why not? We're here anyway, right?
1: Yay.
0: Love these guys. Here's Dimitri.

0: 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What's new right now?
1: The Rolling Stones, In the Stars. Michigander, Freaking Out. Paul McCartney featuring Ringo Starr, Home to Us.
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0: 88.9 WERS, that's Goose. Good times, end times. New stuff from them. At 641, Arlo Parks, speaking of new stuff, I want to play her new one. I want to throw in some 311 and the amazing voice of Brandi Carlile coming up as well. Had fun yesterday giving away tickets. Well, not only tickets. Tickets to see Phoebe Bridgers at her sold-out show at the Garden on October 6th. Along with passes to the pre-show soundcheck. That we did during the morning show yesterday. But since we're kooky like this here at ERS, we're giving you other ways to win that package. Ooh. Including by hanging out with us on Instagram. If you don't follow us already, go to WERS889. That's our Insta. There's a pinned Phoebe Bridgers post. If you go there and comment with your favorite song from her new album, the album is called Lost Weekend, you'll be in the running. And it ends, let's see, we got a few more days anyway. I'll check up on that. But it's tickets to the sold-out show, TD Garden, October 6th, and passes to the private pre-show soundcheck before the doors open, which is a very unique opportunity. But go to Insta. We're at WERS889.
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0: Brandi Carlile is awesome. I think I've said that before. Brandi Carlile right there, 6:47. So I'm psyched for lunch today because it is definitely in my top five meals of the day. The lunch meal.
1: I really want to know this.
0: I don't know what I just said. But also because ERS New at Noon happens at lunchtime. As Boston is starting its lunch hour, we're playing brand new music. ERS New at Noon today, it's the return of Remy Wolf. Do you remember Remy Wolf? She had a song called Hello, Hello, Hello. If I play it, you go, okay. But she's back. Brand new song. We're going to play it for you right at 12 noon as you're digging into your sandwich.

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1: So grateful you're along. We have new stuff from Jesse Wells coming up. We also, on things in life where it's hard to pick favorites, picking a favorite Aretha Franklin song is kind of a tough thing because you think of one and you think, oh, wait, there's another one that I like even more. The one we have coming up, though, she gets ultra funky, and I really like it. And it's also one that we don't play that frequently. So something to look forward to. Right now, let's get ourselves some news. Thankfully, Gabby is here. Good morning.
2: Morning. Here's what's going on. An area near the China-Nepal border yesterday was hit with flash floods. More than 1,300 people are reported missing. The FDA has now given approval to a groundbreaking drug to treat pancreatic cancer. That was developed right here in Boston at Dana-Farber. And we're about to enter into the so-called Alston Christmas. If you're not familiar with it, it's a time when college students and tenants are moving in and out, leaving stuff they don't want on the sidewalks. Lucky for us.
1: Ooh, free beanbag.
2: Red Sox were shut out by the Marlins last night, 4-0. They play the Yankees tomorrow night in New York. Clearing today, becoming sunny in the afternoon, up to 82. Mostly cloudy tonight, down to 70. There's a chance of thunderstorms tomorrow, otherwise mostly sunny, up to 82. And we're looking at a sunny weekend, staying around 80. I'm Gabby Barry. This is ERS.

0: 88.9 WERS with the Cars Touch and Go. And the voice of Rick Ocasek. Ben Orr, the bass player, sang most of the Cars tunes.
1: Oh.
0: He really had two lead singers. So Rick Ocasek, who was the main songwriter, wrote that song. Also would chime in. When Ben wanted a break. Okay, we have tickets to give away this morning. Mount Joy, they're celebrating their 10th anniversary. I thought they had been around for a lot longer than that, but no, they started up 10 years ago.
1: Oh, wow.
0: Play in the Garden, September 19th. We have tickets if you want to get in on it. It's as easy as an email. Name and phone number to georgeknight@wers.org with Joy in the subject line. Make it easy to remember. And you'll be in the running to see Mount Joy at the TD Garden on September 19th. We've been given extra tickets, so your chances a little bit better.
1: Oh, yeah.
0: So, kind of a cool thing. I am very excited to play you the Aretha Franklin song we have on deck right after new stuff from Jesse Wells. This is Won't You Come Out Tonight on ERS. 716.

0: Told you. Oh, and an awesome tune. Aretha Franklin getting ultra funky for Rocksteady on ERS at 7:22. I got the brand new one from Jack White. That's on the way. I got Green Day. I got the Head and the Heart coming up before too long. Thursday means many things. It means we're almost at the weekend, Gabs. Almost there. Not quite, but almost. You can taste it. It also means Thursday night, Salt Lick Sessions come your way, 9 o'clock. This is a really interesting show. Right after All New from 8 to 9 on Thursday nights. Every week you get to know artists who really should be on your radar. We do that through some cool live performances and interesting conversation with a local artist named Bean. Join us for the Salt Lick Sessions tonight at 9 on ERS.
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0: 88.9 WERS, that's the latest from Jack White. He keeps cranking about. Neighbors Blues is the very latest from Jack White. The head and the heart ready to go. I got O positive on the way to 7:31. Well, I think that's a good time to get the news. Thankfully, Gabby is here. Why don't we get an update? And then we'll get right back to the music. Morning.
1: Morning. Here's what's going on. Rescue efforts continue on the China-Nepal border after the area was hit with massive flash floods yesterday. More than 1,300 people are reported missing. The FDA has now given approval to a groundbreaking drug to treat pancreatic cancer that was developed right here in Boston at Dana-Farber. Meta reached a settlement yesterday and will now be paying $17 billion to 47 states, including Massachusetts. The suit alleged both Facebook and Instagram by design were addictive to young kids. And the legendary Tim Curry has passed away. Tim was an actor, singer. He was very good at playing villains, like his famous role as Dr. Frankenfurter in the Rocky Horror Picture Show. Tim Curry was 80 years old.
0: Tim Curry was awesome. What a talented guy. I was thinking maybe I would, play a snippet of Time Warp or whatever, but that's the obvious thing. He also was in Spamalot. He played King Arthur, so I want to just play a really quick thing here and a little example of Tim. He had an amazing voice to give a listen.
2: This is a total bloody disaster. All my knights have fled, and we're lost in a dark and very expensive forest.
3: Well, it could be worse.
2: Well, how could it possibly be worse?
3: Oh, cheer up, sire. You know what they say.
2: What do they say, Patsy?
3: Some things in life are bad. They can really make you mad. Other things just make you swear and curse. When you're chewing on life's gristle, don't grumble, give a whistle.

0: Oh, my. Tim Curry and friends, Spamalot, he played King Arthur, so Tim did a lot while he was here, so thank you, Tim Curry. I interrupted your news, Gabby, for you to be back to sports, right?
1: For Tim Curry, anything.
0: Yeah.
1: Red Sox were shut out by the Marlins last night, 4-0. They play the Yankees tomorrow night in New York. Clearing today, becoming sunny in the afternoon, up to 82. Mostly cloudy tonight, down to 70. There's a chance of thunderstorms tomorrow, otherwise mostly sunny, up to 82. And we're looking at a sunny weekend, staying around 80. I'm Gabby Barry. This is ERS.

0: 88.9 WERS. Oh, positive right there. The tune is With You. So Gabby had mentioned in the news about Tim Curry's passing, which, you know, we're bummed about. The guy was just such a big talent. People are weighing in. Good morning.
1: Hey, I just want to say I was really glad to hear you mentioned Spamalot because everybody's been focusing on all his movies.
0: I know. Well, that's what I was thinking. I mean, everybody goes to Rocky Horror, but it's just one of his many projects.
1: Right. I was lucky enough to see him in the pre-Broadway run of Spamalot.
0: Really? So
1: yeah.
0: That's so cool.
1: It was super cool. And, you know, we went around back afterwards and got his autograph and everything, but he was fantastic. He was perfect.
0: What a talent. Oh, my goodness.
1: Yeah. Yep.
0: So thank you for weighing in. I appreciate it.
1: Yep. Take care. Good morning, George.

0: 88.9 WERS, the band is Gin Blossoms, Allison Road. I always wondered, is there an Allison Road? I mean, is that where it came from? Apparently, they were inspired by a street sign heading to El Paso, Texas. It said, next exit, Allison Road. And one of the members of the band had a friend named Allison. And before you know it, you got a cool song. That's how it happens in rock and roll. Spontaneous composition or whatever. Devin Gilfillian is coming up with new stuff. I got Lana Del Rey and U2 on the way, too. And yes, we are giving away tickets this morning to a really cool show. Happening at the TD Garden on September 19th. Mount Joy are celebrating their 10th anniversary by going out on tour, and you could be there. And I mentioned I was given extra tickets, so chances better than normal for this. To get in the running, it's as easy as an email. You need to send me an email, your name and phone number, please. Send it to georgeknight@wers.org. Put Joy in the subject line, and you'll be in the running to see Mount Joy at the TD Garden on September 19th.
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1: All right, looking ahead to some Ingrid Michaelson. And I thought since we're giving away tickets to Mountjoy this morning, it would be logical to play some Mountjoy. In fact, I'm going to play you the new one they have with Gigi Perez. That's on the way. Yeah, Gabby is going to give us an update right now, and then we will get right back to the music. Good morning.
2: Morning. Here's what's going on. An area near the China-Nepal border yesterday was hit with a massive flash flood triggered by what experts are calling glacial collapse. They say more floods are likely, and over 1,000 people are reported missing. The FDA has now given approval to a groundbreaking drug to treat pancreatic cancer. It was developed right here in Boston at Dana-Farber. In concerts over the next few days, Casey Musgraves will play the Garden tomorrow night. Justin Hayward from the Moody Blues will be at the Cabin in Beverly tomorrow night and Carey Hall in Lexington on Saturday night. Arlo Parks will be playing Royale Tuesday night. Red Sox were shut out by the Marlins last night 4-0. They play the Yankees tomorrow night in New York. Clearing today, becoming sunny in
1: so
2: the afternoon.
1: Say.
2: I'm checking.
1: Still pretty cloudy. We'll get there eventually.
2: It's clear.
1: All right.
2: Have some faith,
1: glasses
2: George.
1: Glasses half full. I'm with you.
2: Up to 82 today. Mostly cloudy tonight, down to 70. There's a chance of thunderstorms tomorrow. Otherwise, mostly sunny, up to 82. And we're looking at a sunny weekend, staying around 80.
1: There you go.
2: I'm Gabby Barry. 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

88.9 WERS. That is the new one from Mount Joy that I spoke of, joined by Gigi Perez for In the Middle. Yes, they are coming to town. 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Here's how you get in the running to see Mount Joy at the TD Garden on September 19th. 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Name and phone number to George Knight at WERS.org. Put Joy in the subject line. Easy to remember. And you'll be in the running to see the band we just heard. Mount Joy at the TD Garden on September 19th. Name and number to George Knight at WERS.org. 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

0: 88.9 WERS, Ingrid Michaelson. I love songs to start off with a little bit of ukulele. Be Okay from Ingrid Michaelson on ERS. We got Lumineers on the way. We got Foo Fighters coming up as well. Today happens to be the birthday of Alex Lifeson of the band Rush, so I want to wish him a very happy birthday. Now, what was this? One of your friends also played in the band Rush?
1: Oh, no, completely independent of that. I wish they were that cool.
0: You do have someone whose birthday is today, yes?
1: I do. Happy 20th, Mia, coming up this Saturday.
0: Oh, very nice.
1: Happy birthday to
0: Mia and Alex Lifeson, and perhaps you have a birthday this week. 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It's the ERS Toast from your host, and you can submit a toast by going to WERS.org/toast.
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0: The amazing Sinead O'Connor on ERS with Mandinka at 8:32. We have the band Republica standing by. Cage the Elephant coming up too. And we will also get some brand new stuff from Olivia Rodrigo. It's time for an update. Gabby is here. Good morning.
1: Morning. Here's what's going on. Rescue efforts continue on the China-Nepal border after the area was hit with massive flash floods yesterday. More than 1,300 people are reported missing. The FDA has now given approval to a groundbreaking drug to treat pancreatic cancer. It was developed right here in Boston at Dana-Farber. Alston Christmas is back, the time of year when college students and tenants leave their stuff they don't want on the curb. It's a great time for those looking to pick up a broken velour love seat or a framed photo of Idris Elba.
0: It's so much fun because it's a game because you're taking a chance. Will there be bugs in whatever piece of furniture you pick up?
1: Let's hope not. By the way, the Silhouette Lounge in Alston will continue their tradition of playing Christmas music during Alston Christmas.
0: As well they should.
1: Red Sox were shut out by the Marlins last night 4-0. They play the Yankees tomorrow night in New York. Clearing today? Oh, see, every time
0: almost
1: I look back, it's getting clear. Told you have faith. It's becoming sunny in the afternoon, up to 82. Mostly cloudy tonight, down to 70. There's a chance of thunderstorms tomorrow. Otherwise, mostly sunny, up to 82. And we're looking at a sunny weekend, staying around 80. I'm Gabby Barry. This is ERS.

0: Lovely, lovely, lovely. Olivia Rodrigo, new stuff. The song is The Cure at 8:47. Lenny Kravitz ready to go. I got brand new stuff from Leon Bridges to play. How about some Black Keys? I'll throw them in as well. Gotta say, had a whole lot of fun yesterday giving away not only tickets to see Phoebe Bridgers at her sold-out TD Garden show October 6th, but passes to the private pre-show soundcheck before the doors open. Here's the good news. If you weren't amongst the lucky winners yesterday, you still got a chance to get in on these through Instagram. If you go to the WERS Insta, quote-unquote, we're at WERS889. There's a pinned Phoebe Bridgers post. If you go to that and comment with your favorite song from her new album, you can look it up, don't worry. You'll be in the running. The Insta is WERS889, pinned Phoebe post, comment with your favorite song from her new album. You'll be in the running to not only get tickets to Phoebe Bridgers at the sold-out TD Garden show October 6th, but that awesome private pre-show soundcheck before people file in.
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88.9 WERS, the all-powerful Noah Kahan. And Doors at 9.07. I have for you the brand new one from Bleachers. That's a few songs away. Also a nice tune from John Lennon to get to. Right now, though, in a bit of a mood for some Clash. Please enjoy. Here's Spanish Bombs.

0: the man made great music. John Lennon on 88.9 WRS with Nobody Told Me. If you get a chance, there's a video. It's not like an MTV video. It's kind of, I guess it was like a promotional video, you'd call it. Tied into that song, Nobody Told Me, from John Lennon in the video. It's kind of a rogues gallery of people who's in it. George Harrison is in it, Miles Davis, Andy Warhol, Phil Spector, Dick Cavett. Did I mention Fred Astaire? He's in there as well. But a lot of folks in there for the video for Nobody Told Me from John Lennon. Quick turnaround. I did promise you the new bleachers, so we will get to that. I got a nice one from Elisa Amador ready to go to. Tonight at 9 o'clock, and every Thursday night for that matter, it's the Salt Lick Sessions. What an interesting show here on ERS, right after All New from 8 to 9. It's a chance to get to know artists who really should be on your radar. We introduce you to them through live performances and some really cool cash conversation with a local artist named Bean. You can find out more at WERS.org, but please join us for the Salt Lick Sessions tonight at 9 on ERS.
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I like it. That's a new one from Bleachers called We Should Talk. 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

Brett Denon on 88.9 WSNC The World, and the Smiths before that, and an amazing guitar part done by Johnny Marr. Very iconic guitar part to the tune, How Soon Is Now. I was listening to that, and I thought of another song with a really interesting guitar stuff going on in it, and it's a song that happens to be a tune that introduced the world to the band Radiohead. It was their quote-unquote debut single. Let's get to it. 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

0: 88.9 WERS, the oh-so-talented Michigander, and freaking out the new one. Now, Michigander, it's kind of the alter ego of a very talented Jason Singer, who's from Michigan, as you might have guessed. Michigander was the musical project that he started off by his own, making music, and then he added some friends to make a touring band. And now it's really a band, too, when they go out. Michigander on ERS, sounding good. We're going to turn right around and get to an awesome collab between Sam Fender and Olivia Dean. That's on the way. Some 10,000 Maniacs as well. I'm going to give you 12 more minutes to get an email if you are interested in going to see Mount Joy at the TD Garden September 19th. It's their 10th anniversary show. And I have more tickets than normal to give away this morning, so your chances are better. Get an email, please, to me. I need your name and phone number. Send it to georgeknight@wers.org. Put Joy in the subject line, and you'll be in the running to see Mount Joy at the TD Garden, the 10th anniversary tour, happening on September 19th.
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Some bluegrass for the beautiful morning. Billy Strings with Gilda Lily on 88.9. Billy Strings is currently the reigning bluegrass Grammy winner, winning both of his previous albums, winning Best Bluegrass Album both this year and in 2025. Good morning. My name is Brent. Stick around because I have some tickets to give away. But first, it's Jane's Addiction on ERS.

0: Sun is set from Biba Doobie on 88.9. Her new album releases September 18th. It is called Pylon, and I am so excited because it introduces more of a heavier side to her sound, which I am absolutely in love with. Good morning, my name is Bryn. Today, I have tickets to see Suki Waterhouse at MGM Music Hall at Fenway on September 22nd. 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Again, that is info@wers.org with the subject line of Suki Waterhouse. And you know what? 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I hope somebody gets those tickets and has an amazing show. 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But don't go anywhere just yet because we have The Cure and Fontaine's DC in just 1 minute.
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That was Marianne on 88.9. Hey, my name is Bryn. Today I have some tickets to Suki Waterhouse at MGM Music Hall at Fenway on September 22nd. 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Good morning to you right now. It's a song that was recorded during the height of the pandemic. It's Norah Jones on ERS.

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That was Catch Me Now, I'm Falling from the Kinks. 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We go all new from 8 to 9, then at 10, we take you to the secret spot for slow jam, soul, and R&B. 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

0: Back to live from Jules Grace on 88.9. Jules Grace started her band here at Emerson and is currently based here in Boston and performing around town. I highly recommend her shows. Good morning, my name is Bryn. Speaking of shows, we have a giveaway today. Today I have some tickets to Suki Waterhouse at MGM Music Hall at Fenway on September 22nd. 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That's info@wers.org. But are you scared of email? Never fear, because if you're not following WERS on Instagram, here's a reason to start. We've got your chance to experience Phoebe Bridgers at the sold-out TD Garden on October 6th and go to her private pre-show soundcheck before the doors even open. So follow us at WERS889, check out our pinned Phoebe post, and comment with your favorite song from her new album Lost Weekend to enter. We'll pick a random winner after 11:59 p.m. on Wednesday, September 2nd. So follow us now on Instagram at WERS889. That's at WERS889. Don't go anywhere just yet, because we have Jerry Harrison and Teddy Swims up next.
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If you want to see her live today, I have tickets to see her at MGM Music Hall at Fenway on September 22nd. 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Once again, that is info@wers.org. Good morning. My name is Bryn. Up next, it's Vance Joy.

0: Get Away From Me, I Think I'll Love You Soon from Julia Jacklin on 88.9. She actually started at an essential oil factory before her music career took off, which explains her very slick vocals. That pun is very great. I thought about it a long time. Good morning. My name is Bryn. Today, I have some tickets to Suki Waterhouse at MGM Music Hall at Fenway on September 22nd. To enter, send us an email with Suki Waterhouse on the subject line to info@WERS.org. 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

Soda Jerk from legendary Boston band Buffalo Tom on 88.9. Early on, some critics called them Dinosaur Jr. Jr. because of Jay Maskus' involvement with the band. And honestly, I can hear that sound, but I personally love Buffalo Tom. Good morning, my name is Brennan. What a beautiful morning it is. Up next, our Baroque and chamber pop queen, Florence and the Machine, on ERS.

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That was Say It Ain't So from Weezer. 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

0: That was new music from the Womack Sisters. That was If I Let You on 88.9. I love that song because it feels like it was just plucked right out of the 60s, even though it was released 1 month ago. I absolutely adore that song. Good morning. My name is Bryn. Today, I have some tickets to Suki Waterhouse at MGM Music Hall at Fenway on September 22nd. 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
2: 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Good afternoon, and what a wonderfully cloudy afternoon it is. My name is Bryn. We have new Remy Wolf on ERS today. Released just a week ago, it's for her newest release for her upcoming studio album, Mud. So I'm just excited to get into it. So here's Bottle from Remy Wolf on 88.9.

0: Ghost Again from Depeche Mode on 88.9. The name Depeche Mode is actually French, coming from a fashion magazine of the same name. The name actually means fashion dispatch, which is very fitting for the British band. Good afternoon, my name is Bryn. Today, I have some tickets to Suki Waterhouse at MGM Music Hall at Fenway on September 22nd. If you want to enter for that giveaway, send us an email with Suki Waterhouse on the subject line and send it over to info@wers.org. Once again, that is info@wers.org. I love celebrating stuff here. Today is a very beautiful day, and I'm absolutely celebrating that. And I also had a really good meal at our dining hall here at Emerson, so I'm also celebrating that. And we want to celebrate you at ERS, so if you know someone with the birthday, anniversary, or other big life event this week, tell us about it, and we'll give them a shout-out on the air on Friday afternoon at 12:30. It's the ERS Toast from your host, and you can submit a toast by going to wers.org/toast. But don't go anywhere just yet, because we have Melissa Etheridge and Brandon Flowers in just 1 minute on ERS.
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Plans from Brandon Flowers on 88.9. If he sounds kind of familiar, Brandon Flowers is actually the frontman of The Killers, which is sonically different from this song. I absolutely adore it. Good afternoon, my name is Bryn. I still have some tickets to Suki Waterhouse at MGM Music Hall at Fenway on September 22nd. 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Here's Aha.

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0: Gorillas with Orange County on 88.9. Good afternoon. My name is Brendan. What a pretty afternoon it is. Today, I have some great news for you. I have some tickets to Suki Waterhouse at MGM Music Hall at Fenway on September 22nd. To enter this amazing giveaway, send us an email with Suki Waterhouse on the subject line to info@wers.org. Once again, that is info@wers.org. But if you don't like email, I don't blame you. But if you're not following on wers.on Instagram, here's a reason to start. We've got your chance to experience Phoebe Bridgers at the sold-out TD Garden show on October 6th and go to her private pre-show soundcheck before the doors even open. So follow us on Instagram at WERS889, check out our pinned Phoebe post, and comment with your favorite song off of her new album Lost Weekend to enter. We'll pick a random winner after 11:59 p.m. Wednesday, September 2nd. So follow us now on Instagram at WERS889. That's at WERS889. But don't go anywhere just yet, because we have Matthew Sweet and Sharon Jones up next.
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the dads of emo rock Death Cab for Cutie with Stone Over Water on 88.9. Good afternoon, my name is Bryn. I still have some tickets to Suki Waterhouse at MGM Music Hall at Fenway on September 22nd. 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We got Arlo Parks up next.

0: All the Beauty from Pete Yorn on 88.9. Did you know that he appears in the Martin Scorsese film Killers of the Flower Moon? Not only is he a very talented multi-instrumentalist, but he is also an actor in an Oscar-winning film, which is quite awesome. Good afternoon, my name is Bryn. I still have tickets to Suki Waterhouse at MGM Music Hall at Fenway on September 22nd. If you want to enter that giveaway, which, by the way, ends in about 40 minutes, send us an email with Suki Waterhouse in the subject line to info@wers.org. Once again, that is info@wers.org. Did you know that we here at WERS have an opportunity to go deeper with music discovery on the Salt Lake Sessions? 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

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If their sound is familiar, they actually wrote the theme song for the FXXX comedy You're the Worst. Also, in just 30 minutes, we're picking the winner for some tickets for the Suki Waterhouse concert at MGM Music Hall at Fenway on September 22nd. There's still time to enter, and you can enter by sending us an email with Suki Waterhouse in the subject line. 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Good afternoon. My name is Brent. Up next, it's Scottish Sweetheart Annie Lennox.

Ray LaMontagne of New Hampshire with Strong Enough on 88.9 WERS. We're so glad you're with us this afternoon. 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

0: Dry Spell from Casey Musgraves on 88.9. This is one of my favorite songs that we play here because it's full of so many double entendres. The amount of double takes I do actually makes me really dizzy. Good afternoon, my name is Bryn. Today, this is the last time. I have 15 minutes left. I have some tickets to Suki Waterhouse at MGM Music Hall at Fenway on September 22nd. If you want to enter the giveaway, please send us an email, info@wers.org, with Suki Waterhouse in the subject line. Again, that is info, I-N-F-O, at wers.org with Suki Waterhouse in the subject line. 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

88.9, that's New Zealand-based group The Beths with Metal on WERS. I was actually watching an interview with them recently with Pitchfork, where they were talking about their Perfect 10 records. And I was very pleasantly surprised to see there was a bit of a local connection in there. They recommended the 2017 album, No Dogs Allowed, from Sydney Gish, who you might know was a student at Northeastern. So love that. Here's Jack Johnson.

0: 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What's new right now?
1: 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Jack White, Derecho Domenico. 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

0: From her new album, Lost Weekend, that's brand new, Phoebe Bridgers with Lost Boys on WERS. She is going to be coming to Boston. She's got 2 sold-out shows. And the good news for you, if you don't already have tickets, is we might be able to get you in. But you have to follow us over on Instagram. We've got your chance to go to Phoebe Bridgers' show at the sold-out TD Garden on October 6th and go to her private pre-show soundcheck before the doors open. So follow us over on Instagram at WERS889 and check out our pinned Phoebe post to comment your favorite song from her new album. Like I've said before, if you're from the North Shore, if it's not Liberty Tree, I've got some questions. We'll pick a random winner after 11:59 p.m. on Wednesday, September 2nd. So go follow us right now. And there may, in fact, be a little video of my own visit to Liberty Tree. So, like, multiple reasons to follow us on Instagram. Coming up in just a minute, I am going to have Midnight Oil. I'm going to have the new Devin Gilfillian. And I've got a duo of Los Angeles-based songwriters.
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I love how 80s that song sounds. That's from Los Angeles-based duo Hot and Freddy with Dance the Pain Away on WERS. And you actually probably know some of their music before knowing their own music, because they were songwriters for Britney Spears, Calvin Harris, Katy Perry, a lot of big names before doing their own thing. And I'm very bummed that I missed them when they were here in Boston. All of their shows right now on their tour are currently sold out. So next time they come around, I am going to have to pay more attention.

Atlas Genius with Trojans on 88.9 WERS. Another song that just like brings me back to like peak college times. It's Parker. I hope you're having a good Thursday. And I also hope that you have been spending your lunch hour with us. And if you're like, Parker, what do you mean? Well, you should definitely be listening in because I know you like hanging out with me to discover new music. And we give you brand new music at noon every weekday. So that's the perfect time to get caught up on it. Tomorrow, Carrie is going to have the new one from The Strokes. And I know that there were some controversial thoughts on some of the use of auto-tune on this new album. But I implore you to listen to the new Strokes song tomorrow because I very much love it. That's tomorrow at noon.

0: Supersize from indie pop trio Mega Sound on WERS. I absolutely love their origin story. All three of them were actually in different bands that were on tour together back in 2018, and they joined each other on stage for an encore performance of the Josie and the Pussycats song Pretend to Be Nice. And after that, they were like, you know what? We need to be in a band together. I absolutely love that. I love that movie so much and have not watched it in way too long. Mega Sound's self-titled album is now out if you just enjoyed that. It's Parker. And coming up in just a minute, I am going to have The Clash. I've got some new music from Leon Bridges, and I've got a little REM U2 collab, if you will.
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The Last Dinner Party with Big Dog on 88.9 WERS. If you listen to me regularly, you know how much I love them. That is from the deluxe edition of their album From the Pyre, which I was actually playing for my mom recently, and she was like, they have a very theatrical sound to them, which I totally agree with. They are very inspired by David Bowie, and I don't know about you, but I was kind of getting like a little Zeppelin there. So you can tell me if I'm right or wrong. Here's Jason Isbell in the 400 unit.

0: Their new album actually comes out tomorrow. That is Los Angeles-based all-femme punk group, the Linda Lindas, with Burning Out on WERS. And as I said, Gotta Get Out is out tomorrow. I first saw them opening for Green Day, and they've also collabed with my girl Haley Williams on this record. So I, needless to say, I'm very excited. It's Parker, and it is Thursday. So I hope you're going to join us later on this evening for the Salt Lick Sessions at 9 p.m., right after All New from 8 to 9. This is where we introduce you to some artists that we think you're going to like through live performances and a conversation with local artist Bean. You can find out more at WERS.org and, of course, tune in tonight at 9 p.m. Coming up, I've got the Style Council, I've got Jack White, and I've got some tickets for you in a minute.
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A local one for you with that one. That is Margaret Glaspie, Act Natural on 88.9. She went to Berklee College of Music and actually used to work at Club Passim. And I actually have some tickets to see her live this afternoon as well. Margaret Glaspie is going to be at Brighton Music Hall on September 25th. So if you want to go, you know what to do. Email us at info@wers.org, subject line Margaret Glaspie. Again, info@wers.org, subject line Margaret Glaspie to enter for those tickets. You have until 6:00.

Just like bopping along in here to that one. Talking Heads, Cross-Eyed and Painless on WERS. It's Parker for your Thursday. Thank you for spending your afternoon with me. And I know you love hanging out because you like discovering new music and hopefully listening to me yap as well. I know that's just like a little bonus. But I know that you will love nights here on WERS too, because we go all new from 8 to 9. So that's an entire hour of new music.

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0: I really do feel Violet Grohl and I would get along in real life. That's her latest bug in the cake on WERS from her debut album, Be Sweet to Me. And I've mentioned before, that song is actually about her living in her late grandmother's house and being pretty convinced that the spirit of her grandmother turned on the television when she wasn't home. So Violet is very much into witchy stuff like I am. I've read that she's into tarot. So I just think that we would vibe. She is going to be at the Crystal Ballroom at Somerville Theater on September 24th. Coming up in just a minute, I am going to have Sublime, I'm going to have Michael Kiwanuka, and one of our fave Brandies.
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I'm still pretty bummed the Black Keys are not coming to Boston on this tour because they are so good live. That's Man on a Mission on WERS. You know who is coming very soon, though, is Margaret Glaspie. And I just so happen to have tickets to that show this afternoon. So if you haven't already entered, you can email us at info@WERS.org, subject line Margaret Glaspie, if you want to see her at the Brighton Music Hall on September 25th. Again, info@WERS.org, subject line Margaret Glaspie. You have until 6.

0: WERS is where Boston discovers new music. What's new right now?
1: The Last Dinner Party. Big Dog. Big Dog. Hot and Freddy. Hands the pain away. Mount Joy featuring Gigi Perez. In the Middle.
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0: The gentleman that has been making us cry absolutely all summer. That's Noah Kahan with Doors, his latest on 88.9 WERS. I was taking a look at some of the footage from his other shows, and this was not a thing that I saw happening at Fenway, but apparently he did a braid night at night two of his Denver shows. If you love Noah Kahan, you know he does like the French braids down the back to keep like his hair out of his face and all of that. And my friend is seeing him out in Portland. So she told me she is actually going to do the braids for the Portland night as well. So I don't know if I just like wasn't aware, but apparently he did an entire braid night where it was him, his crew, everybody just had braids. I'm personally not that skilled with my hair, so I don't even know where I would start. Coming up in just a minute, I'm going to have Haircut 100, speaking of hair, as well as OAR, and I've got a Wellesley College grad.
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even just saying the title of that song is fun. That's Yip Yip Yow from Caroline Rose on 88.9 WERS. They are a Wellesley College graduate. We love a local connection. And Caroline Rose actually has a new album coming out on October 23rd. It's called Gentling the Horse at the Walt Whitman Mall. So keep tuned for that.

0: 88.9 WERS. That's the latest from Teddy Swims with Mr. Know-It-All. He is actually going to be at the TD Garden come October. And speaking of Mr. Know-It-All, George, what are you doing here?
1: What are you saying? I know very little, Parker.
0: No, you do know it all. That is why you, in fact, have the College of Musical Knowledge.
1: But am I a know-it-all? That's two different things there. No, I'm great. What a treat to be on your show, which I usually am just enjoying in my car or whatever, and here I am, an active participant, so thank you.
0: Yeah, I love it. I was going to say, so what's going to be going on tomorrow on your show?
1: Well, Fridays in general, happy days, launching in the weekend and all that. We do Friday Funk. If you aren't a regular in the morning show, this is kind of a fun thing. I think I'm very passionate about funk. I am to funk what you are to Green Day, pretty much, kind of thing. Mm. And so every hour we throw in a funk song, and I don't want to give away a surprise, but I do know one of the songs we're playing tomorrow has the lyrics, bow, wow, wow, yippee-o, yippee-a. So that's all I'm going to say. So,
0: I wonder what it could be.
1: Yeah, that plus we have tickets to give away to Dermot Kennedy at MGM Music Hall. He's going to be there in September. And thankfully, I've been given extra tickets, so your chances at winning those tickets pretty darn good. I got to ask you, Parker, speaking of tickets, I had tickets to give away on Wednesday. Well, not only tickets, but tickets and passes to the sound check for Phoebe Bridgers. I had so much fun giving away the Phoebe tickets, and you're going to do the same thing with the passes and everything next week, yes?
0: I am. You got one more chance to win your way in to see Phoebe Bridgers and her pre-show soundcheck on Thursday afternoon. So be sure to listen in. I was very excited. I actually just went to the Liberty Tree Mall to check it out. So I'm hyped on the song. I hope you are too. And be sure to listen in if you missed out on those tickets from George.
1: Can I tell you something? People went crazy, go nuts over that. As it turns out, the people want to go see Phoebe. So, and hang out at the soundcheck. So.
0: I think it absolutely helped with the little local connection she just did, the Liberty Tree. People are like, oh my God, that's us. So if you're from the North Shore and you want to see Phoebe, definitely listen in.
1: Yeah, absolutely. Oh my goodness. I

0: Good Times End Times, the new one from Connecticut favorites Goose on WERS. They are going to be in their home state at Mohegan Sun on November 13th and 14th. It's Parker for your Thursday afternoon. We are almost through the week, and you may have heard on George's show earlier this week, we've had Phoebe Bridgers tickets. And the good news for you is if you missed out on those on Tuesday, we do still have a couple opportunities for you to win, one of them being in this Saturday's Uncommon newsletter. 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Coming up, I've got World Party, I've got Imogen Heap, I've got a little Sam Fender and Olivia Dean, and at 5 o'clock, it's Throwback Thursday.
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2: That's right. We are almost at the end of the week. That means it's Throwback Thursday, and today I've got some Pearl Jam for you, because back in 1991 on this day, Pearl Jam released their debut album, 10. And we're going to kick it off with Even Flow, and I hope you laugh at this as much as I do. I was reading a little interview excerpt from guitarist Mike McCready, and he said that this song was his best attempt at ripping off Stevie Ray Vaughan. He was like, I learned a lot from Stevie Ray, and this was my tribute ripoff, if you will, which who doesn't want to be like as good as SRV?

88.9, that's Pearl Jam with Jeremy on WERS for Throwback Thursday. That is one of three hit singles from their debut album, 10, which debuted back on this day in 1991. Now, a little bit of a trigger warning, if you're not familiar with the backstory of Jeremy, I'm sorry, it is in fact a little dark, but it's based on two true stories, one from a news article that Eddie Vedder read about a 15-year-old boy from Texas who shot himself in front of his class. And the second story is about a student that Vedder knew in junior high in California that was a part of a school shooting. So that is an example of how we can take some dark stuff and make it into some pretty great art. Jumping back in, more Pearl Jam. Here's Once.

0: WERS rounding off that set of Pearl Jam with Alive on 88.9 for Throwback Thursday. I'm not going to lie, that set of music was throwing me back to my hard rock radio days, my beginnings there, in the absolute best way. So RIP the 107.3. It is Throwback Thursday, and today, back in 1991, that is when Pearl Jam released their debut album, 10, which became certified 13 times platinum and their most commercially successful album to date. Most of the songs on 10 also began as jam sessions or songs from Mother Love Bone from several of the band members' previous group, and they were songs that Eddie Vedder just reimagined. So I hope you enjoyed today's Throwback Thursday. Coming up in just a minute, I'm going to have Lucius, I'm going to have Bob Marley and the Wailers, and the new Cage the Elephant.
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such an absolute jam. That's the new one from Cage the Elephant, Beaches in Tennessee on WERS. Absolutely a fun song with a little bit more of a serious topic matter. It's a fictionalized account of lead singer Matt Schultz's experience during a pretty serious mental health crisis back in 2023. So again, we're taking things that are personal and can be kind of tragic and making just amazing art. So I cannot wait for a full album.

88.9, that's brand new from Sheryl Crow with Freedom Bus on WERS. And if you were clocking those little background vocals, that was actually featuring Jesse Wells, which he has been absolutely everywhere with some of the like political songs lately, which I love. Sheryl Crow has a new album called Pick You Up that's out on October 9th.

0: You can never go wrong with Jesse Wells. That's his latest Won't You Come Out Tonight on WERS from his new album, Masks Off. He is going to be at Roadrunner on October 24th, and I am very excited to check out that show. It's Parker for your Thursday afternoon, and I want to remind you one more time before 6. I have tickets to see Margaret Glaspie at Brighton Music Hall on September 25th. So if you haven't yet entered, you can still shoot us over an email to info@wers.org, subject line Margaret Glaspie. Again, info@wers.org, subject line Margaret Glaspie. You've got a couple more minutes if you want in on those tickets. Thank you so much for hanging out. I will be back actually on Monday. I've got a little bit of time off because your girl needs to get her hair did. I'm going to leave you with The Cars, Death Cab for Cutie, and Finley. He's going to be taking over.
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88.9 WERS. You just heard Bruce Hornsby. That was Indigo Park. Hey, this is Finley. I'll be hosted for the next few hours, and unfortunately, for the last time on Thursdays. I know, it's a little sad. If you've been a routine listener, it's been wonderful having you today. But don't worry, I'm not going anywhere. I will be on Mondays, so you can still look out for my voice. But let's celebrate tonight. Let's have lots of fun and just enjoy this time slot. So coming up now, we have a song from Metric. This is Now or Never, Now.

0: The Stones still releasing music in 2026, isn't it something? That was Rough and Twisted from Foreign Tongues, which released this last July. However, a little bit of a fun fact about that song, it was released early. So you could originally hear this song if you got a limited vinyl-only release that they did on April 11th, and there was only 1,000 copies sold to, like, independent record stores that had that song on there. So if you're one of the 1,000 that got to hear that early, that's pretty darn cool. You have a very rare piece. You should make sure to hang on to that. Before we move on, I just want to say a very happy birthday to my mother. It's not today, it was yesterday. But you rock. Thanks for listening to me on the radio. It's super great. And have an awesome 56. Speaking of, if you know anybody with a birthday, anniversary, any big life event this week, you should tell us about it, because just like that, we will give them a shout out on the air, but we'll do it on Friday afternoon at 12:30. 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

There's nothing we love more here at WERS than local music, and you cannot get more local than the Sheila Divine from Boston, Massachusetts. No city like it. That was Opportune Moment. Coming up now, we have Tegan and Sarah with Walking with a Ghost.

ERS, you just heard Jungle with The Wave. Coming up now, we have an artist that is releasing new music very soon. That is Beck. So Beck released a single, Ride Lonesome, a little bit ago. So we've been hearing that for a while, and it was recently announced that the song Ride Lonesome, that was the single, will be the title of his brand new album, Ride Lonesome. You can expect to hear it on September 18th, so if you enjoy this next song from Beck, this is an older one, you might want to check out some of his newer music. This is Tropicalia.

0: 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What's new right now?
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0: New music from Weezer here on WERS. You just heard We Might As Well Be Strangers. That is a collaboration between Weezer and Wednesday. That was the woman's voice you heard in that song. And I really recommend checking out the rest of the Weezer album. So it's called Weezer, as many other Weezer albums are called, but this is specifically the Gold album. It is the golden age of Weezer, and I kind of agree with it. If you just listen to the first few tracks, I think you'll really want to give it a chance. It's probably the best music they've put out since, I want to say, the Red album. It's really good. So you should check out Weezer Gold for just some kind of fun, nerdy tunes. I think that's the best way to put it. Hey, look, if you're not following WERS on Instagram, you're missing out, because here's a fantastic reason, especially if you are a Phoebe Bridgers fan. Her show coming up at TD Garden on October 6th is totally sold out. But guess what? We can give you a way in. And not only a way into the concert, but to her private pre-show soundcheck before the doors even open. All you have to do is follow us at WERS889 and check out our pinned Phoebe post and comment with your favorite song from her new album, Lost Weekend, and you'll be entered. We will pick a random winner after 11:59 p.m. on Wednesday, September 2nd, so you should follow us on Instagram right now at WERS889, and hey, maybe you'll be going to Phoebe.
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Newer music from Bridget Calls Me Baby here on WERS. You just heard a song that came from their album, which released earlier this March, so it's still pretty fresh. That was I Can Take the Sun Out of the Sky. Coming up now, we have the Cowboy Junkies with Miles from Our Home.

0: One of the most iconic and famous bands to come from Boston, Massachusetts. That was Pixies here on WERS. You just heard You're So Impatient. I love this shift because it is Thursday, and that means every Thursday we do the Salt Lick Sessions. Every Thursday night at 9, that is. 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You can find out all about it at WERS.org, or if you stick around, you can join us tonight at 9 for the Salt Lick Sessions. So make sure to stick around here on WERS.
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2: If you're looking for a fast and easy way to say goodbye to an old car, truck, or SUV, one of the best things you can do is donate it to WERS. 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You'll feel good knowing that you helped make a difference. The best part is you don't have to do any work, and you might even qualify for a tax deduction. The process is simple. 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

Slow Pulp here on WERS. That was Better Man. If you enjoyed that song, you do not have to wait long to see them in concert. They are on a big old tour right now, so it's going to be a minute till they get to Boston. They will be coming to the Roadrunner in November. So make sure to check them out. And I can't make any promises, but I'm sure WERS might have a table there. So hey, maybe we'll even be there. Coming up now, we have a little bit of a more classic rock band. This is The Who with 515. And then following that, we have one of my favorite songs by The Decemberists. So stick around. This is 515.

0: A sneak peek of new music from Biba Doobie here on WERS. That was Sun Has Set. That is a single coming from Biba Doobie's newest album, Pylon. The album's not quite out yet. It'll be coming in September the 18th, to be exact. So if you like that song, don't worry. You don't have to wait much longer to get even more Biba Doobie. If you are a Phoebe Bridgers fan, I need you to listen up because I have a great deal for you. You might know already, but her concert is totally sold out at TD Garden. This might seem like a means to an end. There's no way to get into the concert, but I know a way in. And not just a way into the concert, but also her private pre-show soundcheck before doors even open. And I'm not talking about some knockoff Phoebe Bridgers. We're talking the real Phoebe Bridgers at TD Garden on October 6th. You can get into the concert and her pre-show. 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
2: If I had to pick between food, shelter, and water versus WERS all new from 8 to 9, I would really have to sit there and wonder for a while, because I honestly don't know what I would pick. I love WERS all new from 8 to 9 that much, and you should too. Here's why. You're going to get a little look into all of the latest and greatest new music here first on WERS, and all you have to do is sit back, relax, and listen to all this great music from 8 to 9. So let's get excited. Let's jump right into it.